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3: Good afternoon across the PD. Expect hot and humid conditions through the evening with a few scattered thunderstorms possible before tapering off overnight. Tomorrow brings sunshine, heat in the mid-90s, and another chance of afternoon storms. Through the rest of the week, expect a typical summer pattern with hot, humid days with scattered afternoon and evening thunderstorms.
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8: Good afternoon across the PD. Expect hot and humid conditions through the evening with a few scattered thunderstorms possible before tapering off overnight. Tomorrow brings sunshine, heat in the mid-90s, and another chance of afternoon storms. Through the rest of the week, expect a typical summer pattern with hot, humid days with scattered afternoon and evening thunderstorms.
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9: Good afternoon across the PD. Expect hot and humid conditions through the evening with a few scattered thunderstorms possible before tapering off overnight. Tomorrow brings sunshine, heat in the mid-90s, and another chance of afternoon storms. Through the rest of the week, expect a typical summer pattern with hot, humid days with scattered afternoon and evening thunderstorms.
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1: Good afternoon across the PD. Expect hot and humid conditions through the evening with a few scattered thunderstorms possible before tapering off overnight. Tomorrow brings sunshine, heat in the mid-90s, and another chance of afternoon storms. Through the rest of the week, expect a typical summer pattern with hot, humid days with scattered afternoon and evening thunderstorms.
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2: Good afternoon across the PD. Expect hot and humid conditions through the evening with a few scattered thunderstorms possible before tapering off overnight. Tomorrow brings sunshine, heat in the mid-90s, and another chance of afternoon storms. Through the rest of the week, expect a typical summer pattern with hot, humid days with scattered afternoon and evening thunderstorms.
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1: Good afternoon across the PD. Expect hot and humid conditions through the evening with a few scattered thunderstorms possible before tapering off overnight. Tomorrow brings sunshine, heat in the mid-90s, and another chance of afternoon storms. Through the rest of the week, expect a typical summer pattern with hot, humid days with scattered afternoon and evening thunderstorms.
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1: Good afternoon across the PD. Expect hot and humid conditions through the evening with a few scattered thunderstorms possible before tapering off overnight. Tomorrow brings sunshine, heat in the mid-90s, and another chance of afternoon storms. Through the rest of the week, expect a typical summer pattern with hot, humid days with scattered afternoon and evening thunderstorms.
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1: Good afternoon across the PD. Expect hot and humid conditions through the evening with a few scattered thunderstorms possible before tapering off overnight. Tomorrow brings sunshine, heat in the mid-90s, and another chance of afternoon storms. Through the rest of the week, expect a typical summer pattern with hot, humid days with scattered afternoon and evening thunderstorms.
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1: Good afternoon across the PD. Expect hot and humid conditions through the evening with a few scattered thunderstorms possible before tapering off overnight. Tomorrow brings sunshine, heat in the mid-90s, and another chance of afternoon storms. Through the rest of the week, expect a typical summer pattern with hot, humid days with scattered afternoon and evening thunderstorms.
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1: Good afternoon across the PD. Expect hot and humid conditions through the evening with a few scattered thunderstorms possible before tapering off overnight. Tomorrow brings sunshine, heat in the mid-90s, and another chance of afternoon storms. Through the rest of the week, expect a typical summer pattern with hot, humid days with scattered afternoon and evening thunderstorms.
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7: I'm WMBF First Alert Meteorologist Andrew Dockery. Temperatures climbing to the 90s again today. Another heat advisory out. And similar to what we saw yesterday, I do expect some storms to develop as we head toward the middle of the day, late morning into the early afternoon. A couple of those storms will deliver some downpours and some lightning.
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0: I'm WMBF First Alert Meteorologist Andrew Dockery. Temperatures climbing to the 90s again today. Another heat advisory out. And similar to what we saw yesterday, I do expect some storms to develop as we head toward the middle of the day, late morning into the early afternoon. A couple of those storms will deliver some downpours and some lightning.
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4: I'm WMBF First Alert Meteorologist Andrew Dockery. Temperatures climbing to the 90s again today. Another heat advisory out. And similar to what we saw yesterday, I do expect some storms to develop as we head toward the middle of the day. Late morning into the early afternoon, a couple of those storms will deliver some downpours and some lightning.
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0: I'm WMBF First Alert Meteorologist Andrew Dockery. Temperatures climbing to the 90s again today. Another heat advisory out. And similar to what we saw yesterday, I do expect some storms to develop as we head toward the middle of the day. Late morning into the early afternoon, a couple of those storms will deliver some downpours and some lightning.
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9: I'm WMBF First Alert Meteorologist Andrew Dockery. Temperatures climbing to the 90s again today. Another heat advisory out. And similar to what we saw yesterday, I do expect some storms to develop as we head toward the middle of the day. Late morning into the early afternoon, a couple of those storms will deliver some downpours and some lightning.
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0: I'm WMBF first alert meteorologist Andrew Dockery. Temperatures climbing to the 90s again today. Another heat advisory out. And similar to what we saw yesterday, I do expect some storms to develop as we head toward the middle of the day, late morning into the early afternoon. A couple of those storms will deliver some downpours and some lightning.
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9: I'm WMBF First Alert Meteorologist Andrew Dockery. Temperatures climbing to the 90s again today. Another heat advisory out. And similar to what we saw yesterday, I do expect some storms to develop as we head toward the middle of the day, late morning into the early afternoon. A couple of those storms will deliver some downpours and some lightning.
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6: Good afternoon across the PD.
1: Expect hot and humid conditions through the evening with a few scattered thunderstorms possible before tapering off overnight. Tomorrow brings sunshine, heat in the mid-90s, and another chance of afternoon storms. Through the rest of the week, expect a typical summer pattern with hot, humid days with scattered afternoon and evening thunderstorms.
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8: I'm WNBF First Alert Meteorologist Andrew Dockery. The heat continues today with a mix of sun and clouds. Bigger story, though, is the pattern turning more unsettled. We'll have a couple of storms around by the late morning and into the early afternoon today. Temperatures once again in the low to mid-90s.
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0: I'm WNBF First Alert Meteorologist Andrew Dockery. The heat continues today with a mix of sun and clouds. Bigger story, though, is the pattern turning more unsettled. We'll have a couple of storms around by the late morning and into the early afternoon today. Temperatures once again in the low to mid-90s.
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4: 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I'm WNBF Herschel Oak Meteorologist Andrew Dockery. The heat continues today with a mix of sun and clouds. Bigger story, though, is the pattern turning more unsettled. We'll have a couple of storms around by the late morning and into the early afternoon today. Temperatures once again in the low to mid-90s.
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2: I'm WNBF First Alert Meteorologist Andrew Dockery. The heat continues today with a mix of sun and clouds. Bigger story, though, is the pattern turning more unsettled. We'll have a couple of storms around by the late morning and into the early afternoon today. Temperatures once again in the low to mid-90s.
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How's the castle built of people you pretend to care about? Just what you wanted. Look at you, cool guy, you got it. I see the parties and diamonds sometimes when I close my eyes. 6 months of torture you sold to some forbidden paradise. I loved you truly.

over 9 runs per game. And defensively, they have put up a couple of shutouts. One of them coming to the team that the Flamingos played last night in the Forest City Owls. Weather-wise, a pretty good day. A very windy day here in Florence. The wind has been howling here in the PD. Still a warm one, 94 degrees, sunny skies up above. Wind gusts will be up to 18 to 20 miles per hour. It has been pretty steady, around 10 to 12 miles per hour. Again, in the right to left direction in the outfield. Pushing slightly in, but it should be pretty favorable conditions for right-handed hitters. As you can see, the American flag blowing in the upper right-hand corner if you're watching on a home team network. That's the way it has been throughout most of the day today here in Floatown. So much so that you can see the trees in the back swaying back and forth throughout most of today. We'll see if that continues throughout tonight's game. Uniform-wise, the Flamingos in the white jerseys and the pink pants today. Pink caps today for the pink and white. And for Macon, they will be repping the powder blue tops with the script of bacon across the chest in maroon and white outline as well. Gray pants for the away team today and light blue ball caps that match the jersey for Macon. Their numbers are in the bacon strips, as they are for most of their games, especially with their powder blue uniforms that they are rocking tonight. Nice contrast for the away team, as it is for the Flamingos as well. We'll take a quick break for our national anthem. On the other side, starting lineups and first pitch here from Floatown.

game losing streak against the rival Macon Bacon. Clayton Sherwood will be on the mound for the Flamingos tonight. Just committed to Wingate earlier on this afternoon. Already a good day for the righty. He's looking to continue it here in his outing on this Wednesday evening. For Macon, they will be led off by their left fielder, Nicholas Richardson. And we'll be followed by the center fielder, Seth Alford. And it will be the second baseman, Carson Zagrin, hitting third today. Right fielder, Max Prosney, hitting cleanup. Followed by the designated hitter, Grant Jordan. Aiden Zagrin, twin brother of Max. The third baseman today, he is hitting sixth. Hayden Bear Testerman playing first and batting seventh. Catcher Trey Babbitt batting eighth. And Daniel Spiker, the shortstop, batting ninth. And he is playing shortstop again for Macon today. Once again, the starting lineup today for the visiting Bacon. It is Richardson, Alford, Zagrin, Prosney, Jordan, Zagrin, Testerman, Babbitt, and Spiker. The starting lineup today for the men in the powder blue uniforms. Coached by Jesse Litch, the former MLB hurler. Played for the Toronto Blue Jays from 07 to 2011. And it will be, again, Clayton Sherwood towing the rubber for the Flamingos today. Coming from FIU, but he will be taking his talents to Wingate University in the fall. See the starting defensive lineup behind him. Stowe Rogers, his batter mate. Brandon Gibbs at third. Cole Belfonte at short. Tyler Vespi at second. It's actually Ethan Schimmel playing at first today for the Flamingos. And the outfield going left to right, as it is on the screen. Josh Williams in left. Davis DiRico in center. And Cole Lasher rounding out the defensive lineup today for the men in the pink and white. Ready to go here from a windy Flowtown. Clayton Sherwood ready to go. He'll be dealing from the stretch with Nicholas Richardson, the left fielder, digging in. Sherwood set. He kicks, he fires, and that one will miss low at 91 miles per hour. First pitch coming in at 7:03 Eastern Time. Again, thank you so much for joining us here on the Mingos Broadcast Network. Let's have some fun on this Wednesday night. 1-0, and that'll be called for a strike. 90 miles per hour from Sherwood. Finding the upper part of the zone. Maybe a little bit of a generous call from the home plate umpire, Ryan Graham. And it's an even 1-1 count. Here's the pitch. That'll miss low and in for ball two. For the lefty Richardson this season, batting .326 on the season. He has played a bunch with the Bacon. As he fouls that one away, and the count will go to two balls and two strikes. 138 plate appearances for Richardson this year. 92 ABs. He's been a very patient hitter. 41 walks for him on the season. And Sherwood is set. He comes home. That one grounded down the third baseline. It will be picked up by Gibbs in foul territory. And the count will remain an even 2-2. The 41 base on balls for Richardson this season. The most in the CPL. Again, he's been a very, very patient hitter today for Macon. Or not today, at least not up to this point, but certainly on the season. It looked to work a 2-2 count. Sherwood looking to find the zone here. Again, set from the stretch, takes a deep breath, hands just above his belt. He coils home and fires it in, and it's swung on and missed for strike number three. An opening strikeout for Clayton Sherwood. He punches out Richardson for the first out of today's game. Great start for the righty from North Carolina. One up, one down. Seth Alford, the center fielder, now up. For Sherwood, he last threw almost a week ago, last Thursday at the Wilmington Sharks, as he comes home, and that'll miss inside for a ball.

0: In that game, Sherwood started. He threw the first 4 2/3. Was able to find the zone often. Just one walk allowed. Had 3 strikeouts. Gave up a couple of hits in inopportune times. 7 of them to be exact. Gave up 5 runs. 4 of them were earned. Also a few defensive plays that weren't errors, but could have certainly helped out the pitcher in Sherwood in his last outing. And again, some well-timed hits from the Sharks as well. And otherwise was a pretty solid performance for him. 2-0, that'll be called for a strike. Now a 2-1 count to Alford. He was batting 206 on the season up to this point. Waves around his maroon sizzle stick a couple times and settles back into the batter's box with not a ton of movement. 2-1, a wave and a miss for strike two. For Sherwood, he is looking for his second consecutive strikeout. In a game where the Flamingos will need to find the zone consistently. Have to limit the free passes. So far, so good for them tonight. 2-2. Sherwood comes home and finds the zone for strike three. Back-to-back punch-outs for Sherwood. He freezes up. Alford, 2 up, 2 down. Both of them coming on 2-2 counts. Clayton Sherwood off to a great start in his outing. Looking for a opening 1-2-3 frame. Carson Zagrin, the second baseman, now up for Macon. First one to him, low and away. Count will start at 1-0. Wind again continuing to push from right to left here at Carolina Bank Field. Sherwood comes home with the 1-0, and that'll be called for a strike. 84 miles per hour from Sherwood, right over the heart of the plate. A 1-1 count to the Macon second baseman. Both him and his twin brother, Aiden, in the lineup tonight. 1-1. Now miss low. Now a 2-1 count to Carson Zagrin. And for both of the Zagrins, they will be transferring to the University of Kansas in the fall, which is not too far away. 2-1. Now one lifted away. Count once again will go to 2-2. In each of the previous two batters, Sherwood was able to bring the count to 2 balls and 2 strikes. He was able to get himself back-to-back punch outs. Can he get another here? Not on that pitch. That will miss upstairs. So the count will run full. 3 balls and 2 strikes to Zagrin. Macon looking for their first base runner today. Carson Zagrin looking for his 6th walk of the season. If there's one more ball in his direction, he will get it. Sherwood looking for the strikeout instead. Here's the payoff pitch, and it will be chopped down the third baseline over the head of the head coach, Jesse Litch. And the count will remain at 3-2. Three balls, 2 strikes, 2 outs. Base is empty in the top of the first inning. Sherwood set, focusing home. He lifts his foot up and fires it in. That one lifted into center field, and that will be caught by Davis DiRico to end the top of the first inning. An effective first frame for Clayton Sherwood. He retires Macon in order. Heading into the bottom of the first, it's a 0-0 game here on the Florence Flamingos Broadcast Network.
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0: bottom of the first here from Carolina Bank Field. It's a 0-0 game between the Flamingos and the Bacon. After a very effective top of the first from the Flamingo starter in Clayton Sherwood, he retired making 1-2-3. Flamingos looking to strike first against their rivals. Get you the starting batting order for the Pink and White. 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It'll be Davis DiRico, the center fielder, leading things off. He'll be followed by left fielder Josh Williams and the right fielder Cole Lasher. Ethan Schimmel, the first baseman, hitting cleanup today. Followed by a designated hitter, Landon Gaz, and the catcher, Stowe Rogers. Shortstop Cole Belfonte batting seventh. Followed by the second baseman, Tyler Vespi. And the third baseman, Brandon Gibbs, rounding out the order today for the Mingos. And that is brought to you by Seminar Brewing. Seminar is open for lunch Tuesday through Sunday. Killer burgers, crisp salads, and deliciously smoked wings. 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Stop by today. Again, it is a windy day here in Florence as Jax Lewis is the pitcher for Macon today. Lewis, the righty, coming from Georgia Southern, originally from Claxton, GA. Standing in at 6 foot, 160 pounds. He fires one into the righty, DiRico, and it's called for a strike at 87 miles per hour. And we are underway with the bottom of the first inning. Lewis with a long pause on top of the mounds. He winds and fires home. And that one will miss the zone to even up the count. And a ball and a strike. For Lewis, he's been very, very solid this CPL season. An ERA of 2.45 and 14 and two-thirds innings pitched. Giving up just four earned runs. As the 1-1 will be called for a strike on the upper part of the zone. DiRico down to his final strike. He's looking to protect on the 1-2 count. 12 hits allowed by Lewis this season. Came into tonight with 12 strikeouts. Looked for one there. That'll miss the zone, though, and the count will go to 2-2. 5 walks allowed this season by the righty. 2-2 coming to DiRico. Here it is. And that'll run outside for ball number 3. For Lewis, he last threw in the last game for Macon, back on Monday evening against Lexington County. Picked up the win in that game through an inning and a third. Was effective. 3-2 will miss away, and it'll be an opening walk to DiRico. Again for Lewis on Monday night against the Blowfish. Through one and a third. No hits, no runs, no walks, 2 strikeouts. And he picked up the win for Macon. As he was the third pitcher in for the home team. Josh Williams now up for the Flamingos. Lewis comes home, and that one will miss inside for ball number 1. Williams in his third season in Florence. This year has been by far his best, hitting well above 300 on the year. As the 1-0 comes in, and that will be called for a strike. And that one, a fastball coming in at 88 miles per hour. For Williams, another guy that's been patient at the plate. Had 3 walks in Monday night's loss at Forest City. Throw back to first. DiRico able to dive back into the bag. He is a speedy option. He is 9 for 10 on stolen base attempts on the year. 1-1, DiRico takes off. That one taken for a strike. Throw down a second off target. And Davis DiRico picks up his 10th stolen base of the season. Got a great jump on it. The throw from the catcher, Babbitt, was a little off target to the left of the bag towards the shortstop. And the Flamingos have a runner in scoring position, their first time up. 1-2 count to Williams, waving around in the batter's box. And that will be taken. That will be inside for ball number two. Good leave from Williams. Again, a very patient hitter. 13 walks on the season for him so far, compared to just 6 strikeouts. Not as many as Nicholas Richardson from the Macon side, but when you consider how many games both of these guys have played, they're on a very similar track. As the 2-2 will run inside, it's a full count to the Flamingos left fielder. Again, a runner on second, no outs in the bottom of the first inning. It is a nothing-nothing game between Florence and Macon. Back-to-back payoff pitches to begin the half inning. Lewis comes home. That one will be popped up. That'll make its way behind home. And that will land just above us here at the Cutwater corner. Right beside the Flamingo dugout down the first baseline. Ready to do this 3-2 dance once more. Jax Lewis set. DeRico with a growing lead at second. Here's the pitch. And that'll be taken inside. Another patient AB for J-Dub. It's his 14th walk on the year. And the first two men are on for the Pink and Whites. Runners on second and first, still no outs. With the Flamingos looking to strike first, Cole Lasher, the right fielder, now up. Lasher off Monday, last played in the exhibition game Saturday. That one will land in the infield. There's a throw from second, and it's in time for the outs. It was a very nice play from Carson Zagrin, the second baseman for Macon. Had to make a hard charge firmly into the grass infield. He's able to glove in, fire it to first for out number one. The runners do advance, though, for the Flamingos. They'll have a couple runners in scoring position for Ethan Schimmel. Wide open stance in the left-handed batter's box. Schimmel looking to make an opening statement in this game. First one to him will miss the zone. Count starts at 1-0. It's the lefty coming from Southern Wesleyan. Played in his first CPL game with the Flamingos back on Monday. Went 2-for-5 in that one with a double and an RBI single. 1-0. Now run inside for ball number two. 80 miles per hour from the righty Lewis. In each of the two games that Schimmel has played so far with Florence, including Monday night and the exhibition game Saturday evening, he's gotten an RBI hit in both of those. As that will find the zone, and the count will go to 2-1. That went a fastball from Lewis. Still a hitter-friendly count for Schimmel. It was a hitting machine for Southern Wesleyan this last college year. Led the team in batting average as well as a wide variety of other statistics. 2-1 comes in. It'll miss. Now a 3-1 count to the lefty Schimmel. Was a little outside of the zone according to our TrackMan data. 3 balls and 1 strike. Lewis comes home. And that one will be fouled off. Some serious side spin on that dribbler. It'll land in the dirt and rest there. It'll be another 3-2 count. The third that we have seen today, the previous two ended in walks for the Flamingos. Schimmel looking to get on here. Payoff pitch coming. Jax Lewis set. And he's ready to go with his hands just above his belt. He kicks and fires home, and that one is left away for ball number four. Three walks for Jax Lewis. That'll leave the bases loaded. One out. The designated hitter, Landon Gaz, about to dig in for the Flamingos. Before that, though, will be a mound visit for Lewis and the rest of the Bacon. Rest of the infield starting to come in on the meeting, at least the corner infielders. And they will back away. They'll have a corner infield meeting, a middle infield meeting, and then the battery plus pitching coach meeting for the visiting Bacon. The trifecta of meetings going on for the away team. For Lewis, he's allowed three base runners, and all of them have been from walks, and all of them have come on 3-2 counts. It's not a situation where Lewis has been completely unable to find the zone, but on the most critical pitch of each at-bat, he's been unable to find it on those particular pitches. Looking to find it against the DH Gaz. Here's the first one. That'll be fouled off. And the count will start at no balls and one strike. For Gaz, 14 runs batted in on the season. Hitting .333 as a Flamingo. 15 for 45 on the year. 0-1. That one taken away. Couple ribbies for Gaz on Monday night. One an RBI single and one a sac fly. Another chance to deliver here on the 1-1, Lewis said, and he comes home. That one taken for strike two. Firmly in the zone at 86 miles per hour. Jax Lewis up early. He's up 1-2 on Gaz. Wind a little softer now, still blowing from right to left. Favorable wind conditions for the righty. 1-2. That one and a wave and a miss for strike number three. A critical strikeout for Jax Lewis. And that'll keep the bases loaded. And it's a something's got to give situation to end the bottom of the first. Stowe Rogers, the catcher, will dig into the batter's box with the bases loaded and two outs in the inning. If the Flamingos score, it's got to come during this AB. First one, taken high and in. For Rogers, in his second year in Florence, four runs batted in for him this season. One of them came Monday night off of a sac fly. Looking to get one past the infield here, looking for a hit. 1-0, just taken upstairs. So two balls, no strikes in the matchup between Lewis and Rogers. Mingo's able to load the bases after three walks. Lewis with a deep breath, he comes home, and he'll miss inside. It brings the count to 3-0. Still no action in the Macon bullpen. In fact, no one's even over there. Jesse Litch putting his full trust into the righty Jax Lewis. And he needs to find the strike zone here on the 3-0. He will not. That will rock, walk in a run. And it is a 1-0 Flamingo lead. Davis DiRico came in to score. Stowe Rogers walks on four pitches. And the Flamingos are able to strike first. They're up 1-0 with Cole Belfonte looking to extend the lead. One of the newest Lamar Cardinals just announced his commitment there. He's now looking for a hit to extend the one-run lead for the Pink and Whites. First pitch coming in from Lewis, and that'll miss low for ball number one. Now five straight balls thrown by the righty. Again, he's set, 1-0. That one taken high. As they were playing in College Station, Texas, where Texas A&M is. This is when the crowd will be full throw with the ball six. Lewis needs to find the zone on the 2-0. He will miss. That one will miss high and in. It is now a 3-0 count to Belfonte. For him, you would have to assume the red light is on. The reddest of red lights in this situation. 3-0. And that's taken for a strike. On the inner half of the plate, it's a 3-1 count. Still a hitter-friendly count for the shortstop. Has two RBIs this season. He hits that one down the left field line, and he will get more. It hits the fence. Williams will score, as will Schimmel. It'll be a two-run double for Belfonte, and the Flamingos take a 3-0 lead. Well struck down the left field line, 97 off the bat of Belfonte. It's the first hit for the Flamingos today. The first hit in this game. It brings in a couple runs. It's a 3-0 Mingo lead. Tyler Vespi looking to play add-on. Lewis comes home, and he will miss outside for ball number one. Vespi batting .282 with Florence. 1-0. A wave and a miss to even up the counts. He had a couple of hits in Monday's game. One for extra bases. He had a double. Had a single as well. Looking to extend the 3-0 lead for the Flamingos as the 1-1 will be taken. And it'll be called for strike number two. Vespi looking to protect. Has a couple of runners in scoring position to work with. Here's the pitch. And that one swung on and missed for strike number three. But a big opening frame for the Florence Flamingos. They walk in a run. And they get an RBI double from Cole Belfonte. That gets a couple across. It is a 3-0 Flamingo lead after one. More to come up next. It's the Coastal Plain League on the Florence Flamingos Broadcast Network.
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0: Mingo's up 3-0. 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One out, the base is empty for Grant Jordan. First one will miss a little upstairs. Count starts out 1-0 to the DH. Clayton Sherwood has been great so far for the Flamingos. Can't ask for much more. Ready to deal the 1-0. Takes a deep breath. Coils up and comes to the plate. And that one will run inside and hit the batter in Jordan. The first real mistake from Sherwood today. That one getting away from him. Jordan will make his way towards first. It's the first base runner today for the visiting team. So ground ball away if you're Sherwood and the Flamingos. Looking to keep it a 3-0 game. Aiden Zagrin, the third baseman, now up. Zachary with a wide stance in the batter's box. Sherwood comes home. That one hit into right field. That'll get down for a hit. Jordan rounding second, hustling towards third. He will stay there. It's a one-out single for Zagrin. That'll leave runners on the corners for Macon. So Macon now with an opportunity to get their way onto the scoreboard. Their first baseman, Hayden Bear Testerman, will now dig in. Flamingos again looking for a ground ball here. Sherwood looks back a couple times, now comes home. That one will be popped up down the third base line. Looks like it's going to head into foul territory, and there'll be a diving grab made by the shortstop, Belfonte. Throw home will not be in time. It'll be a sack fly for Macon, but an outstanding grab from Belfonte gives the Flamingos their second out of the inning. Quite the journey made by Belfonte, making his way right at the foul line. Gibbs, the third baseman, looked up. As the ball was heading over his head, he had no chance of getting it. Belfonte diving in, he's able to glove it for the second out for Flowtown. Not often that you see a sack fly hit to the shortstop, but that's what happened there. And Macon's able to get on the scoreboard. Trey Babbitt now up, their catcher. Sherwood finds the zone for a called strike. Now the 0-1. And that one taken outside to even up the count. So one runner on, he's at first in Aiden Zagrin. A 3-1 game. In the top of the second, Mingo's looking for the final out. Throw back to first, not in time. One ball and one strike to the catcher, Babbitt. Sherwood again coils up and fires home. That one runs high and inside at 90 miles per hour. And the count goes to 2-1. Here is the 2-1. That one lifted up. That'll be in foul territory. Mingo's an out away from ending the half inning. They have given up one run. But it came on a great play from the shortstop, Belfonte. Maybe a SportsCenter top 10 type of play. 2-2. And that'll run high. Count will run full. Three balls, two strikes, two outs. In the top of the second inning. Sherwood looking to end the half frame here. 3-2, runner takes off. That one hit up into center field. DeRico making his way over. He makes the grab just above his left shoulder for out number three. Macon able to get one run across after the sack fly that was caught by the shortstop, Cole Belfonte. And against the bottom of the second, it is a 3-1 Flamingo lead. More to come up next.
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0: Brandon Gibbs will be leading things off for the Flamingos in the bottom of the second. Home team has a 3-1 lead here over the Macon Bacon. Off to a great start offensively. Flamingos able to be patient in the batter's box in inning number one. They had four walks that brought in one run. That came with the bases loaded. Then a two-run double from Cole Belfonte brought in a couple of more runs, making able to get one more in the top half of the inning. And that's how we have gotten ourselves to a 3-1 game here in Flowtown. Jesse Litch, the Macon head coach, coming out to the field, having a chat with the home plate umpire, Ryan Graham. And it will be a quick meeting between Graham and one of the field umpires. It is Gibbs scheduled to start things off for the Flamingos. So that is indeed correct. Whatever the request was from Coach Litch on the Macon side seems to have been resolved, or at least talked about, between two of the members of our umpiring crew. We're ready to play some ball here in Florence. Jax Lewis remaining in to pitch. He fires one in. That'll miss the zone. 86 miles per hour from the righty. Count starts at 1-0 to begin the bottom of the second. That one inside. 2-0 count to Gibbs. In his second game with the Flamingos. First one came a couple nights ago, Monday night at Forest City. As he leaves that one inside to bring the count to 3 balls and no strikes. Gibbs from Columbia, South Carolina. He leaves that one low and away. It's a 4-pitch walk to begin the half inning. Top of the order up for the Flamingos. Davis DiRico up for the second time in as many innings. He also walked his first time up. Came on a full count. All of the walks that we have seen today from Lewis have been on the two extremes. As he finds the zone on the opening pitch to DiRico. Either on one side, the walk came a full count. So an at-bat that went the distance. And on the other end, the complete opposite. We've seen a couple of 4-pitch walks from him as well. 0-1. That one popped up 1,000 miles into the sky. And it will be the third baseman, Aiden Zagrin, making the play for out number one. DiRico a little under that one. That one not getting out of the infield. And it'll bring us to one out in the bottom of the second. Josh Williams, the left fielder, now up. Lewis set. He kicks and fires home. That one blocked up by Babbitt for ball number one. Macon does have an arm warming up in their bullpen. With the pitch count continuing to climb up for Lewis. Now at 44 pitches. He throws back to first. It's not in time. Lewis has fired in 26 balls today. Compared to just 18 strikes. 1-0. That one popped up. That one going into right field. Prosney making his way over. And he will make the grab for the out. Fake tag attempt at first from Gibbs. And Lewis has been able to settle things down for the moment. He's able to get back-to-back outs. one more away from his first clean inning. Cole Asher looking to continue the party for the Flamingos. Again, they got three runs across in the first, looking to play add-on in the second. Another throw of first, not in time. For Lasher today, he's 0 for 1. And a soft ground out to the second baseman, Carson Zagrin, on the very first pitch that he saw. Another look at first. Gibbs again able to get back. Gibbs, a very speedy guy, was 36 for 43 on stolen base attempts last college season. He takes off for second. Here's the throw. Here's the tag, and it's in time for out number three. Good throw from Trey Babbitt behind the plate. He guns down Gibbs, and the Mingos will be held scoreless here in the bottom of the second inning. Hanging to the third. It's a 3-1 game. 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

0: Top of the third, Flamingo is up 3-1 over the Macon Bacon. It'll be Daniel Spiker, then the top of the order due up for the visiting team. Clayton Sherwood remaining in to pitch for the Pink and Whites. Now 31 pitches in, fired in 18 strikes and 13 balls, including one hit by pitch. On his starting outing here on this Wednesday evening, he comes home and finds the zone. It's an 0-1 count to the Macon shortstop. And he'll now be 0-2 after the swing and the miss. Spiker with a slash line of 221, 365, 250 on the season. Sherwood looking to punch him out here, the 0-2. That one left low instead. Very good leave from Spiker. One that had a lot of break on it. Was able to hold himself back. Bring it to 1-2. Looking to fight once more. Here's the pitch. And that one takes one big hop past the third baseman Gibbs and into left field. It's a two-strike single for Daniel Spiker. Took a nasty hop towards Gibbs, settling in at the hot corner. Took one big bounce right at the lip. It bounced right over Gibbs. Tried to make an attempt at it, but I don't think there's anything he could have done to field that baseball. So it'll be a man on for Macon. Leadoff man Nicholas Richardson now up. First one to him will be left upstairs for ball number one. For Richardson, he is 0-1 today. Struck out swinging his first time up. Now is to begin today's ballgame. 1-0, Sherwood set. And the pitch, again left upstairs. Again for Clayton Sherwood. He's had himself a very nice day today. No matter what happens on the field. As the 2-0 will be called for strike number one. Knows where his next home will be. He'll be staying within the state of North Carolina, where he is originally from. Taking his talents to Wingate. 2-1, fouled away. Richardson going opposite field there, landing just above the Macon dugout. Count will run to 2-2. For Sherwood, Wingate will be his third school as he'll be entering his senior year. 2-2, left away. Started off at Gaston College in North Carolina. Spent his first 2 years there before transferring to FIU, Florida International, down in Miami, Florida. Made 5 appearances with the Golden Panthers. Payoff pitch. And that one popped up down the third baseline. That time it's going to be well out of reach for the shortstop, Belfonte, as well as Josh Williams in left and Brandon Gibb, the third baseman. And that one making its way into the KJ's party perch. Count will remain at 3-2. Again, excellent catch made by Belfonte and ending a go right at the foul line. Great diving attempt. 3-2. Coming once again. Here's the payoff. That one grounded towards second. Vespi will go to second for one. It will pop out of Belfonte's glove, and all the runners will be safe. It was going to be a bang-bang play either way, as the ground ball was hit to the left of the second baseman, Vespi. He had to spin around with his momentum taking him away from the bag. And as he threw it to second, even if it was a clean catch from the shortstop, it was going to be a close play with Spiker charging on in. He slides in. The ball pops away from Belfonte. And all the runners will be safe for Macon. Now, runners on second and first. Still a no outs in the top of the third inning. Seth Alford, the center fielder, now up. Alford 0 for 1, and he struck out looking a couple innings ago. With an opportunity to get Macon right back in this game. Sherwood throws one outside. Count starts at a ball and no strikes. Runners on second and first again. No outs in the top of the third inning. Sherwood looking at Spiker at second. Now comes home. That one grounded towards the shortstop, Belfonte. He'll throw to third, and the throw is in time. Heads up play from the shortstop, Cole Belfonte. He's able to get out the leading runner in Daniel Spiker. And it'll be the same situation with one more out. Carson Zagrin, the new batter. Mingos would love to spin a double play here. And they have an opportunity to do it. Vespi charging in from second. He'll underhand it to first instead for out number two. Really the only option available for Vespi at second. Off of the bat. If you're a Flamingo fan, you're thinking, here it is, we're about to end the inning, but that one was too softly hit off the bat of Zagrin. The only option for him was to go to first, and he did his signature underhanded toss, softball style, to give the Flamingos their second out of the inning. Max Prosny looking for a big-time hit here. Big-time AB. Sherwood comes home and fires in a strike. 81 miles per hour from the righty. Prosny 0 for 1 today. Popped one right back to the pitcher's mound his first time up. 0-1. Again, Sherwood gets a strike. As you can see, 24 runs batted in for Prosny this season. He's looking to protect in order to expand that number. No balls, two strikes. Sherwood comes home. And he will throw it low and outside for ball number one. Just barely missed it on our TrackMan dashboard. A very competitive pitch from Sherwood, but a better leave from Prosny. Now the 1-2. Here it is. And it swung on and missed. A big-time punch-out for Carson. Or Clayton Sherwood. He punches out Max Prosny. And he will leave a couple runners in scoring position for the visiting Macon Bacon. Hanging to the bottom of the third, still a 3-1 game here on the Florence Flamingos Broadcast Network.
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making bacon of a new pitcher in for them as we enter the bottom of the third inning. Chase Lawley coming from the University of Richmond, the Spider from Hoover, Alabama, coming in for the bacon. He has thrown 18 and a third so far this season, with an ERA of 7.85, a whip of 1.47, giving up 16 earned runs and 14 hits. 15 strikeouts for him this season, but he has allowed 13 walks. He'll be facing the heart of the Flamingo order, Cole Asher, Ethan Schimmel, and Landon Gaz, due up for the Pink and Whites. Had a very clutch half inning from Clayton Sherwood in the top of the third, making able to get a couple runners in scoring position, but they were left stranded, and the Flamingos were able to hold on to their 3-1 lead. Now they're looking to expand it against the new arm in Lawley. Get you the final stat line for the Macon starter, Jax Lewis. Through the first couple of innings, gave up just one hit. It was a big one, though. It was a two-run double from Cole Belfonte in the first. Gave up three runs in total. They were all earned, and they all came in the first inning. Five walks from Jax Lewis today. That was what really cost him. Did have a couple of punch-outs, though, and did face the minimum in the second. Lawley looking to do the same in the third. He's off to a good start after that one is swung on and missed from Lasher. And that is how the bottom of the third inning will begin. Lasher 0-for-1 today. Ground out to second. That one left high and inside. 89 miles per hour from Lawley. Count evens up 1-1. And that one taken outside. Now a 2-1 count to Lasher. Was told that this will be Cole's last game here in Florence. Repping the Florida Gulf Coast batting helmet right now. That's not where he will be going, though, in the fall. As he leaves that one high. And the count will go to 3-1. Spent his freshman year down in Fort Myers with the Eagles. He'll be heading up the East Coast and into Manhattan College to play for the Jaspers in the fall. As that'll be a foul ball down the right field line. The count will run to 3-2 to Lasher. Manhattan College, as you can guess, a school in New York. But not the borough, you would think. Private school in the Bronx. Again, not what you would think, as the 3-2 is fouled straight back, and the count will remain full. Members of the MAAC, formerly the MAAC, now the Metro Conference,